this cousin talk rocking. Call the phone 866-885-1075. When you go out to eat with your partner, with your spouse, you sit across from one another and next to each other. Personally, I'm cool on the sitting next to each other. All right, I need my elbow room. I want you to be across from me. Let me see your face. Let's chop it up. I'm not with the sitting next to each other. But which one do you prefer? Sitting next to each other or sitting across from one another? Call the phone if you know something. 866-885-1075. We get into this on GCS.

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2: Call it how it is. 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

Last and final keyword for tonight, a couple minutes ago, for your chance at $1,000. We're gonna reset to my 8 a.m. start with the morning show. 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
4: Ain't this what they've been waiting for? You ready? I used to pray for times like this, to rhyme like this, so I had to grind like that, to shine like this, in a matter of time I spent on some locked up in the back of the paddy wagon, cuffs locked on wrist, see my dreams unfold, nightmares come true, it was time to marry the game, and I said, yeah, I do, if you want it, you gotta see it with a clear eye view,

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Icy as a hockey ring, Philly flyer. When I bought the Rolls Royce, they thought it was lease. Then I bought that new Ferrari, hey, to rest in peace. 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

Cuzzo, we got your chance to see Kalani in LA. 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Also, an autographed vinyl. That's something that you went to, you know what I'm saying? 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

yo, it's Big Baby Chief and Do It, man. 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

0: at Grant Park, July 30th through August 2nd. 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All right, Lil Uzi, Freddie Gibbs, Mustard, Leon Thomas, The Clips, and many more will be out there. 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

0: 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I just seen some on Instagram, if I ain't mistaken. 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

money. It's called Folded, but you knew that though. That's a Grammy Award winning artist right there. Shout out to Kalani for that classic, man. Just like Tim came with that classic, man. Ladies doing their thing. 107.5 WGCI, the Shy's number one for hip hop and R&B. 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
1: Yeah, it's your boy 50 Cent. We rocking. It's going down right here with DJ Jamal Smalls. We in the mix, baby, right here. 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
1: 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We getting right back to it as soon as we come back. 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
9: 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Ice.

ride of scientists with that burning blue. Right here on 107.5 WGCI. Cuz, oh, it's that time of the night for your boy. You know what's going on, man. I'm about to get up out of here. As always,

going through and remember that it's nice to be important, but it's important to be nice and be nice to one another, my people. We're planning for tomorrow, this weekend, next week, next month, next year. Life is one day at a time. So take your time, cuzzo, and everything gonna fall in line. Tomorrow is Thursday. I already know your boy will be here at 6 p.m. to get up with you. Make sure you tap into my show. Chris Brown will be here August 21st on that R&B tour with Usher. Go get your tickets, cuzzo. Have a good rest of your night and a good start to your day. It's your boy Lil Cuz on 075 WGCI.

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0: 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Make your word when you see it, be the business. No cap, God am a witness. 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Falling hard on another hemisphere. 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
1: Whoa, whoa, whoa, whoa, whoa, whoa.
0: Mr. Hem is here.
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0: 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Chicago's number one for hip hop and R&B. Yeah. Yeah.
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She know I love her right, all night, alright. Turn off the lights, I'm beating like a mic. Tell her don't.

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107.5 WGCI, the Shy's number one for hip-hop and R&B. It's your girl, Shay Diddy. At 6 a.m., the WGCI Morning Show is going down each morning. 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
1: 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You got a man. 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

0: Never chase bread, chase the vision. 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Falling hard on another hemisphere. Somebody tell them people Mr. Hem is here.
1: Whoa, whoa, whoa, whoa, whoa.
0: Mr. Hem is here.

0: tap. You can put me any place on the map, cause I'm him. 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Make your word when you see it be the business. 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
0: Mr. Hem is here.
1: Whoa, whoa, whoa, whoa, whoa, whoa.
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standing right now like, what the hell is this, right? I guess you're about to see right now.

0: 107.5 WGCI, the Shy's number one for hip-hop and R&B. Hey, man, you already know what it is. It's Thursday, man, and we doing our thing at the Best Damn Morning Show in Chicago. Big Ryan on the boards, sitting in for Zach Boog today, comedian Mary Lee. What's up, love?
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0: Man, we got everything you need today. Your chance to win $1,000 13 times throughout the day, starting at 8 and ending at 8. At 11 after the hour. Also, we're going to be giving away tickets to see my man Bryson Tiller and a few other things up our sleeves. So just stay close, lock in, and get ready to ride. It's GCI.
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0: High 76 degrees, tonight a low of 64. Right now, sunny skies at 63 degrees. It's GCI.
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0: Hey, man, coming up in headlines, man, we're going to talk about attorney Ben Crump and his independent autopsy report of Nolan Wells. That's coming up. It's GCI.

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2: All right, we watched this yesterday as it took place. The independent autopsy commissioned by civil rights attorney Benjamin Crump on behalf of Nolan Xavier Wells' family ruled that the 18-year-old's cause and manner of death as an undetermined pending investigation. Now, Crump announced the preliminary findings during a press conference at the NAACP convention in Chicago, emphasizing that the forensic pathologist cannot rule out foul play or non-accidental intervening factors. So the private examination was conducted out of state by a board of certified forensic pathologist, Dr. Roger Mitchell Jr. And some of the things that were found, and we watched this and we had questions about it. Pathologists found a focal area of red discoloration in the soft tissue at the back of Wells' head of unknown origin. Target dissections of the face, posterior head, and posterior neck showed no bone fractures or deep tissue injuries. And significant decompositional changes to the body acted as a primary barrier to establishing a definitive cause of death. So his body had started to deteriorate. But Crump also highlighted that the second autopsy faced severe physical constraints due to procedures executed during Mississippi's initial medical examination. Missing neck structures. The anterior internal neck structures and part of the throat were removed during the state's initial autopsy and not received with the body. And it was an incomplete review because of that, and unexamined airways that could not be examined because the throat and stuff were removed. So
3: I think that was the biggest takeaway for me.
4: The biggest takeaway
3: is that the neck, or the throat area was missing. Why would the state not send that to be examined as well when clearly something happened around the head that they said the back of it was red? I think that was a big red flag. And I think another one is when they said that they can't rule out foul play.
2: And you know what? What's crazy? This is garnering news. I mean, you have people that are in the martial arts world talking about this, how like the redness on the back of the neck could be from a chokehold, reverse choke, anything. So it's like this thing is really hitting across
4: absolutely
2: all platforms.
4: And historically, Mississippi, the history of it, they should be more than forthcoming about everything regarding race relations, because historically we know what's going on from way back when. So for them to leave out the most important part, which is a neck, is very side-eyeable, and I just do not trust it.
2: I mean, if it comes to find out that they are muddying this up, making this muddy to get these men off that were with Nolan, this is crazy, and it just show you how far we have not come.
4: Absolutely have not
2: in America.
4: Come.
2: Hey, man, U.S. foreclosure filings surged 21% in the first half of 2026 compared to last year, reaching 227,000 properties and marking the highest level since 2019. Now, real estate data says that foreclosure starts rose 18%, while bank repossessions jumped to 33%. Despite the stark annual headline numbers, economists emphasize that the housing market is undergoing a gradual turn to normal pre-pandemic baselines rather than a crash like happened in 2008. So, I mean, hey, I get it. Because our taxes went up. I know a lot of friends' taxes went up. I know a lot of my guys that own buildings and stuff, they've been struggling to keep their buildings because nobody can move in because they had to go up on rent and everything.
4: Yeah, it's been a mess.
2: Hey, coming up, Leon's Locker Room. Miami Heat, did they let the cat out the bag? It's GCI.

107.5 WGCI, the Shy's number one for hip-hop and R&B. Coming up, Leon's Locker Room. Oh, man. NBA 2K27 coming out, ladies. You're about to lose your man. I'll let you know who's all on the cover. It's GCI.

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1: All right, the Miami Heat social media department accidentally posted a public YouTube live stream link titled LeBron James Introductory Press Conference, sparking a massive internet frenzy over the superstar's free agency decision. Now, the slip-up happened on July 21st. A scheduled live stream link briefly went live on the Miami Heat's official YouTube channel, and the description text explicitly welcomed LeBron James back to South Beach. Now, screenshots went crazy. You know, the internet don't play. People started posting and whatever. Now, the team's explanation was the Heat quickly deleted the link and set it to private, and a team spokesperson told ESPN and the Miami Herald that the link has no current validity. They explained it was simply an administrative error by a digital team creating placeholder templates for multiple back-end off-season scenarios. Now, Ryan, you was talking to us off mic, working for the Sox. When certain things are about to happen, teams prepare for it so they can do the launch.
2: Absolutely. It's just getting prepared for it. I don't think that means that he's going there. I think any team that could be in the running, they all have a plan. It's kind of things, we do that up here. Mm-hmm. If we know we're about to announce and launch something, we got things set in stone weeks prior so that when it happens, you ready to go.
3: That makes sense, though.
2: Yeah, so I don't think it means like, oh, he's going to Miami. No, I think if you look at Cleveland, I think if we even call the Bulls, we may even have something. I think every NBA team is just like,
1: okay,
2: be ready.
1: But here's the where I have the little thing now that they had it scheduled to run on the 21st, which I think maybe LeBron was going to say where he was going, and now because that leaked, he's gonna make us wait a little bit longer.
2: Well, allegedly,
1: you know what I'm saying?
2: Allegedly. LeBron kind of felt some type of way that Adam Silver came out and said that we're waiting on LeBron before we can schedule the NBA. And allegedly, LeBron said, okay, well, I'm going to make you wait a little longer.
1: I'm not going to lie. I told you how I feel.
2: Allegedly.
1: That's kind of gangster, man.
3: Yeah,
1: I'm holding up the whole season.
3: Powerful.
2: Allegedly.
1: That's cold.
2: I'm going to try that up here.
3: Yeah. Well, I can't try that up here. Y'all will never hear from me again, Chicago.
1: I don't know if it'll be two keys on it. You just got your two keys.
2: I need to chill out. Anything y'all want, I'm here.
1: Okay. Hey, listen, man. A shout out to my man, Caleb Wilson from the Chicago Bulls, who made the 2026 All-NBA Summer League first team. And I got to give Ryan his props on this because he had this conversation with our brother Zach Book, Cameron Boozer. The only two out of the top four draft picks to make All-NBA Summer League first team. So, I mean, hey, man, I'm excited for the season. I'm looking forward to it. NBA 2K27 comes out. Standard edition. Features San Antonio. The cover features San Antonio Spurs center Victor Wembanyama. The deluxe edition features Indiana Fever guard Caitlin Clark. And this will be the first year in a long time I have bought this game. And I probably won't even play it. But I'm going to keep it because the Ultra Edition features former MVP and Chicago Bulls legend Derrick Rose. So I'm going to buy it just off the strength of that.
2: I like that.
1: All right,
2: I like
1: so it releases September 4th. I'll be buying it then. WNBA is in town this weekend. NBA
3: Let's go,
1: Live
3: ladies.
1: Will be at the McCormick Place in Wintrust Arena. The WNBA 3-Point Contest and Skills Challenge will be July 24th. And the AT&T WNBA All-Star Game will be July 25th. At the United Center. And, of course, the stars will be out everywhere. So hide your girl.
3: Don't hide me.
1: Coming up next, the Z-Spot. We'll get to it. It's GCI.
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0: At a high of 76 degrees, tonight a low of 64. Right now, sunny skies at 63 degrees. It's GCI.
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0: Oh, somebody's getting a biopic, and are they biting off somebody else that just had a biopic? We'll talk about it. That's coming up in the Z-Spot. It's GCI.

0: 75 WGCI, the Shy's number one for hip-hop and R&B. Leon Rogers, Big Ryan on the boards. Comedian Mary Lee sitting in for my man Zach Boog. It's time for the Z-Spot. Hey, one of my favorite artists, somebody who I like to listen to, Victoria Monet. She's going to be dropping her sophomore studio album.
1: I love her.
0: And it's called Frequency of Love.
1: Love her.
0: Scheduled for release on October 2nd, 2026. From RCA Records, and it serves as the highly anticipated follow-up to her breakthrough debut, Jaguar 2, which was a dope album.
1: I love her.
0: Yeah, so track count. The album features 22 tracks. Now, Ryan, we talk about how a lot of artists have been doing that now, putting more than like 12 tracks on an album, giving the listeners what they want. 22 tracks is a lot of songs.
2: Yeah, I think it works for some artists, not
1: I
2: all.
1: I think it works for some artists, especially because songs are like 30 seconds now.
2: That too.
1: So... I mean,
0: so now I do like she got my man K Trinata producing on this. I love K Trinata. Also, she said Jaguar 2 drew heavily from 1970 R&B. Frequency of Love focused heavily on 1990s R&B aesthetic.
2: So the 90s.
0: From the 90s. Everybody going back to that.
1: She's the
0: wonderful time.
1: She's the closest thing we have to the new wave of Beyonce. I don't care. I'm going to stand on that.
2: Shout out to Victoria, though. She's been on tour
1: the aesthetic.
2: She's been on tour with Bruno Mars right now.
1: Yeah, the way
2: country.
1: She puts her shows together is masterful.
0: All right, man. Snoop Dogg biopic is set to drop and hit theaters August 6, 2027 under Universal Pictures. Lead actor will be Jonathan Davis. He was the breakout star of Outer Banks. He'll portray Calvin Broaddus Jr. And Craig Brewer from Hustle and Flow, and Dolomite Isn't My Name, is directing and rewriting the script. And Snoop Dogg has personally guaranteed that the film will be rated R to capture an authentic gangster tone. So it's produced by Snoop Dogg's Death Row Pictures. He said it's a definitive biopic of the hip-hop icon.
2: He
0: said it will chronicle his rise from the streets of Long Beach, California, his breakout partnership with Dr. Dre, and his turbulent reign at Death Row Records, and his evolution into a global mogul. The production will heavily incorporate music from his extensive catalog, and filming is scheduled to begin in Los Angeles later on this summer. Now, one thing I can assure you from this, his album sales is going to go back through the roof after this biopic.
1: Yeah, he's just a little early.
0: But Ryan think it might be a little hateration there. You calling your stuff Snoop.
2: I don't think it's
0: and
2: hater.
0: After Michael just came out.
2: I just think we know him as Snoop Dogg. That's what majority of people know him. Name the movie Snoop Dogg. Like, Michael Jackson's biopic name was Michael. Now Snoop Dogg's name is Snoop. If I have one day, what y'all going to say, Ryan?
1: I think it should be named something like The
2: Fix
1: Rise.
2: Fix your face, Leon.
1: It should be something like The Rise, the rapper, something regular.
0: Well, what if Prince did one?
2: Yeah, but we knew him as
0: Prince. Okay, you saying what we called.
2: If we know you as, if Beyonce has one, it'll be Beyonce.
0: But see, when you was growing up in the mean streets of Orleans, y'all probably knew him as Snoop Dogg, but we did call him Snoop Dogg. We did call him.
2: What you just say?
0: I'm saying we did call him Snoop Dogg.
2: You just said we called him Snoop Dogg.
1: I just feel like it's too early for a biopic. Snoop is still active.
0: Let's get out of here because he's getting on my nerves.
2: Snoop Dogg. Call us up. What do you know Snoop Dogg as, dog?
0: Do you know him as Snoop or Snoop Dogg?
1: Dog. Well, we just not going to say Snoop Doggy Dogg, huh?
0: That one, too. You can throw that in the mix. He had three of them. It's GCI.
3: What's up, though? Which one? I'm about to pull up on you right quick. You got a man. They got to do with me. Come outside right quick.
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107.5 WGCI, the Shy's number one for hip-hop and R&B. Ladies and gentlemen, boys and girls, children of all ages, it's time for Love 'Em or Leave 'Em with the best damn morning show in Chicago. And you know it's going to be Ratchet and Leon. What

0: from your side piece house.
1: Okay.
0: Just do the chop. Hey, just do the chop. Now everybody, chop, chop, chop. Chop, chop, chop, chop, chop. Hit him with the housey. Chop, chop, chop, chop, chop, chop, chop, chop, chop, chop, chop, chop, chop. Mary Lee, won't you go and read the letter?
1: Ooh.
0: Come on, girl, won't you go and read the letter?
1: Okay.
0: Mary Lee, won't you go and read the letter?
1: Okay.
0: Mary Lee, read the mama.
1: Read the letter. Woo! Dear Leon and Zach, I met this girl, and from day one, we hit it off, and I'm really feeling her. I met her when she was working as a receptionist at my doctor's office. We've been casually dating for 3 months. Now, here's the problem. I went and searched to see if she had social media, and when I found her, not only did she have 100,000 followers, but she's an Instagram baddie. Her comments are filled with comments from all types of men, professional athletes, celebrities, and more. When I asked her about it, she said it's simply another stream of income. Is she a walking red flag, or is this just an innocent way to make some money?
0: Damn.
1: Man.
0: 866-885-1075. Hit us up. Tell us what you think. It's GCI.
2: JY, turn me up. Miami. All my scammers and my kid money.

0: GCI, who this? Where you checking in from?
1: How are you? I'm from Chicago, the west side of Chicago.
0: What's your name?
1: This is Jay.
0: All right,
1: this
0: Jay.
1: This could be a very difficult situation. It's very hard to determine. We need more details because both answers could be true. It could be true, but the Holy Spirit is telling me she's lying. I'm going to leave it at that.
2: Come on, Holy
3: reveal unto her. Reveal. Reveal. Reveal.
1: He needs to run while he's at it before he suffer a broken heart. I'm gonna go with the Holy Spirit. The Holy Spirit has never let me wrong.
0: Yeah. Bye. Yeah. Tell the Holy Spirit I said hi.
3: We welcome you in.
0: 866-885-1075. You and the Holy Spirit continue to hit us up. It's GCI.

0: 107.5 WGCI, the Shy's number one for hip-hop and R&B. Leon Rodgers, comedian Mary Lee, filling in for Zach Bug. We're in the middle of Love Him or Leave Him. Got a little bit of, I don't know, a mistrust issue going on?
1: Yeah, we got an Instagram baddie. Dude met this girl. They hit it off. He went to go lurk and see if she had Instagram. And not only did she have Instagram, but she had 100,000 followers and had all type of celebrities, athletes, everybody in the comments. Now he want to know if she's a walking red flag or if she just trying to make some money.
0: All right, man. Hit us up 866-885-1075. It's GCI.

0: 107.5 WGCI, the Shy's number one for hip-hop and R&B. Leon Rogers, comedian Mary Lee. We're talking love him or leave him. What happened today?
1: Well, this guy met this girl. They hit it off. He was feeling her. He went to go see if she had social media. Boom, she did. But not only did she have social media, she had 100,000 followers, and she's an Instagram baddie. But here's a problem. He saw his favorite athletes, his favorite actors, everybody all in the comments. So now he want to know if she a walking red flag, or is she just trying to make a couple extra dollars. You know, it's hard out here.
0: I just think you vet it out, see how it works. If she puts those comments and stuff before you, walk away. But
1: man,
0: if she tends to you and y'all a thing, you gotta have a little bit of confidence, dog. She chose you.
1: I mean, yes. And it also depends on, I guess, what kind of pictures that she's posting. And sometimes they just take it too far where you think that, like, these probably not even celebrities that she like. But it also depends on what type of pictures that she's posting. And also, why were you lurking on her page anyway? Get off that girl
0: page. Because we want to see what our women doing. If that's my lady, I'm going to see what you're doing.
1: See, you can't be insecure.
0: I have to pinch your ass.
1: You got to be securing yourself. Like, okay, so she was on the boat with Future. She don't even like him like that. That's
0: on
1: a cousin.
0: First of all, if you're anywhere with Future, we can't be. Future is a cloud of toxic smoke.
1: She was twisting his hair.
0: Oh, definitely not. He was sitting in between her legs.
1: No,
0: on the
1: she
0: boat.
1: Stand nah, up because she's a professional. Nope. See, y'all take it
0: nope,
1: too far.
0: Nah.
1: Okay, yeah.
0: If I was on the boat with Sexy Red, you have a problem.
1: She was at the club with Allen Iverson. Boo hoo. Like, okay. What is the big
0: like
1: deal?
0: Like I said, vet her out, dog. Vet out.
1: She's innocent.
0: Well, we hope we helped you. But if we didn't,
2: we never do.
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1: Today we're looking at a high of 76 degrees. Tonight a low of 64. Right now sunny skies at 63 degrees. It's GCI.
2: Southside. Yeah. Westside. Come on. Northside. Tap in. Yeah. It's the WGCI Morning Show on 107.5 WGCI. 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
1: Coming up, Leon's goofy ass person of the day. You got to be more careful with your social media.
3: Uh-oh. Yeah.

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1: Let's go.
2: It's Leon's Goofy Ass People Awards.
3: That time of the day that everybody loves, one person's gonna be absolutely pissed, is Leon's Goofy Ass Person of the Day Award. The social media director at the Miami Heat. You under a lot of pressure right now.
4: Dang.
3: Booty cheeks is tight because you waiting on this announcement from LeBron James. If in fact he does not go to the Miami Heat, you might be in trouble. And I know people like wondering why. Well, a YouTube link, LeBron James introductory press conference leaked online. And everybody went crazy and posting it thinking, like, oh, LeBron is going to Miami. Now, that may not be true. We still don't know where LeBron is going. He's still keeping us in suspense. But if, in fact, this early leak of that link made LeBron mad, and he said, I was going to come there, but since y'all don't know how to keep y'all mouth shut, I'm going to go over here. You might as well go on here, start filling out applications right now, because you're going to be gone. I know Pat Riley going to get you up out of there. At the end of the day, this is what I mean about social media. You got to be careful about them buttons. You hit the wrong button and the wrong thing go out, that's your ass, because the internet, don't forget, once it's out there, it's out there. Once it's out there, it's out there. So to that person, I'm putting you on hold right now. But man, sit your goof ass down.
1: Let's go.
2: It's Leon.

0: 107.5 WGCI, the Shy's number one for hip-hop and R&B. Now it's time to take a look at the Z-Spot. I'm holding it down for your man, Zach Boog. Lil Wayne named his favorite rappers. He was asked a question, and he officially named his favorite rappers. Take a listen.
1: Who are your favorite rappers besides you?
2: My favorite rapper is Jay-Z.
1: Can you say my top five?
2: And Missy Elliott.
0: So Lil Wayne spoke on creative originality. He said his music habits, he compares himself to an athlete who can shoot baskets with their eyes closed, and he avoids listening to other artists so their style doesn't bleed into his own work. I 100% feel that as comedians,
3: I do too.
0: I try not to watch other comedians because subconsciously
3: I'm the same
0: you
3: way
0: take
3: when it
0: on
3: comes
0: some
3: to
0: of their characteristics. Mm-hmm. He has praise for Jay-Z. He said Jay-Z, as you heard, is his absolute favorite rapper. He said he's often referred to him as the god of words and the greatest to ever speak. And he gave Missy Elliott her flowers as a monumental organic influence who completely shaped his style and musical approach early in his career. Now, he also admitted, and I found this shocking, that the only time he listens to current mainstream rap is when he's around his children. When asked if he ever looks at the new music and thinks, "What is this?" he jokes, "All the time, every single day."
3: You know what? I actually respect this opinion. You know, Lil Wayne hasn't been the best at having good opinions, but this is a very solid list that he has going on. Jay-Z's timeless. He's the only rapper that we're ever going to have that's 55 selling out stuff the way he's doing.
0: Yep. Snoop Dogg's got a biopic coming out. It's scheduled to hit theaters August 6, 2027 under Universal Pictures. What we think, guys?
3: Too early. Snoop, I need you to have your hair missing out the middle like Stevie Wonder in a wheelchair. I don't want
0: Stevie
3: you walking
0: Wonder
3: around
0: even
3: saying,
0: got a biopic.
3: Exactly. How Snoop come before Stevie? And
0: Prince
3: Stevie
0: ain't
3: made
0: got a biopic.
3: Sounds in the Key of Life, and Snoop Dogg made Drop It Like It's Hot.
0: No, slow down now. Slow down now.
3: I mean, we all love Snoop.
0: That dog pound, that first album, Gin and Juice and all that, cool out. Now stop acting like
3: he still
0: ain't
3: got the same hairline from then. It's
0: yeah,
3: too early.
0: It ain't like he ain't a part of the fabric of
3: he
0: music
3: is.
0: Here in America.
3: He is.
4: I see both. I do think it's too early.
3: It's
4: I do think
3: too
4: sometimes
3: early.
4: They
3: it's
4: hit,
3: not done.
4: They hit differently when they're gone. But I do think Snoop Dogg will have his hand in it, so I think it'll be done well.
0: The man has smoked weed with Martha Stewart.
3: He's not even done
0: Come
3: yet.
0: On now.
3: He gonna do a biopic and then live 48 more years.
0: It's GCI.
5: Straight up.

0: WGC Out of Shy's number one for hip hop and R&B. That was Fine Ass Tims. I know what you need. I know. Thank you, Tims. I know you know what I need. Hey, listen, man, let's talk about it, Chicago. We are going to sound off today. We asked the question, describe a toxic relationship you've been in and how long did it last and are y'all cool now? I'm going to sit back and I'm going to listen.
1: Yeah.
0: I'm saving you.
1: Because I'm feeling like I'm being targeted.
0: No. Bree, I want you to go first because your toxic meter is probably at 55 to 60%. That one over there is 90 to 95. I follow her on Facebook. See, so she breaks the thermometer.
2: Yeah,
0: go ahead.
2: I know when to get out. One time I was dating this old daddy. I was dating this old daddy.
0: Wait, old daddy. When you say old daddy, how old do you mean?
2: Like sugar daddy status? I was like 22 and he was like, he was like 37, 38.
0: Okay.
2: So at that time, he was an old daddy.
0: Yeah, okay.
2: So yeah, and I found out, he told me he had kids, but then I found out he was living with his baby mama. Well, his baby mama was living with him. You know how they say it back then.
0: Okay.
2: So one time we got the argument and I found his baby mama on Facebook and I told her to come get him from my house. Period. Yeah.
0: Baby, please pick up your hoe.
1: I have him folded.
2: Okay. That was the end of that. No, we cool now, though.
0: Yeah, I was hoping so because you ruined his life.
2: Yeah, we cool now.
1: No, she took him back. I bet she picked him up, too.
2: She picked him up.
1: See, that's crazy. Oh, wow, I would have never picked him up.
0: Hey, shout out to my dog, man.
1: Would have never picked him up.
0: And then she went back out with him the next day.
2: We cool now because I think I'm older.
0: So you get it.
2: So it's like, we just friends.
0: You
2: understood. It's nothing like that.
0: So you understood. You understand now.
2: No,
0: with
2: there was
0: the OG,
2: no reason.
0: I know my spot.
2: No, not at all.
0: No?
2: I still don't get that. We just have to time pass. Okay. Time
0: I thought you were saying we had
1: a
0: time.
1: Just not cute to her no more. That's
0: well,
1: it.
0: Exactly. The female future. Go ahead.
1: Well, you know what?
0: Because you got a lot. Pick one.
1: Yeah, I really do. Because I traumatize men back.
0: Yes.
1: And that's the best thing about
0: on
1: me.
0: On Facebook.
1: So it may have started out toxic on their end, but I guarantee you, I made them all hate me. I'm just now entering, in the last year and a half, my non-toxic era. So where should I start? Should I start with, this has been going on since I was in high school. I remember I dated my high school boyfriend, and I found out he had a girl dropped off, so I had a boy pick me up. And that did not go well. Or we can move on.
0: Was the one I remember? Heavyset dude, you came in on the radio show and you actually talked about it that day about how his girl was sweating you about him, but you was like, he gonna keep coming back over here. And y'all had a tug of war.
1: I was dating a heavyset man?
2: Not a tug of war.
1: Yeah. I forget. Oh, no. How about the time I was dating a guy and I found out he had 4 babies on the way?
2: On the way?
0: On
2: the way.
0: He was trying to make you number 5.
1: No, he wasn't going to make me number 5 because I believe in pro things.
0: Okay.
1: It was never going to happen.
0: Throw yourself down the stairs.
1: I threw down these stairs specifically from this floor on down to the basement. I guarantee you. But no, I found out he was dating multiple women. And then one of the women was a girl that I was friends with. So what I did.
0: Okay, because I can say, get to your toxic part.
1: What I did was I created a whole bunch of AI videos of them together with all of them.
0: I remember that.
1: And with all of the text messages where it was so bad. I was so disappointed in her as a friend. She asked this man for money to get her hair braided. He told her no. And she said, I apologize for asking. So now I'm mad on a woman level.
2: Yeah.
1: Because you wrote him a poem.
0: Hit us up. 866-885-1075. We want to know, man. Describe a toxic relationship you've been in. How long did it last? And are y'all cool now? It's G.

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1: Funny as hell, y'all don't even understand. 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

0: GCI, who this? Where you checking in from?
1: Yo, South Suburbs. I'm going to stay anonymous with my talk.
0: Yo, go ahead, baby. Good.
1: All right, so I was dating this guy for 3 years. Found out he cheated with somebody that I was cool with. Let's just say they ended up getting married, had kids. We always remained good friends because we started out as friends. But I got my get back by taking him to the dentist and getting his top teeth pulled. So, yeah.
0: Wait, whoa. You took him to the dentist to get his top teeth pulled?
2: Did they need to be pulled?
1: Yeah.
0: So what they didn't...
1: Let's just say he was nonverbal after a couple of medical conditions where he had stroke and became nonverbal. And, you know, the good friend in me with the good heart was like, oh, you know, you got a cracked tooth. Let me take you to the dentist. Yeah.
0: Jesus Christ.
2: Was you putting witchcraft on him? Is this what this is about?
1: Wait, what you say?
2: Was this a witchcraft thing? What's going on?
1: We just good friends.
0: So the man is stroked out. You had two of his teeth pulled and not replaced.
1: The whole top gummy.
0: You need to go to jail. Thanks for your call. Continue to hit us up, Chicago, 866-885-1075. It's GCI.

0: GCI, who this? Where you checking in from?
1: Hey, y'all. Good morning.
0: What's your name?
1: I don't want to say what my name is, but I was just calling. Is that Mayor Lee who just told that story about making the AI videos and the girls?
2: Who is this?
1: Well, Mayor Lee, this Audrey. Look, I'm listening. I just got in the car. I said, it sounds like Mayor Lee.
3: Oh, it is, and big girl. You remember when I did
2: Facebook paid me real good for that, too.
1: Remember, I was trying to stay on Facebook then. I put myself on Facebook, time out. But then, I guess that girl, the light-skinned girl, she had did that, and then you kept on coming every day. I had no choice but to watch. I said, Mary Lee, crazy than a thing.
3: I mean, you know, Chicago, these are called receipts. That's
0: well, see,
3: all
0: that's
3: I got
0: what
3: to
0: I'm
3: say.
0: Talking about.
1: You did not stop.
0: Official?
1: I said, that got to be Mary Lee who did that.
0: Thanks for your call, and that's official verification that Mary Lee is insane.
1: She's not lying. I'm from Maywood. Audrey from Maywood. Yes, I be winning all the tickets with y'all and V103. But Mary Lee definitely did that. She had the whole town on their knees crying.
0: Thanks for your call, man. Let's continue the conversation on all our social media platforms, TikTok, Facebook.

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1: Off of my reputation on the line, saying that you're going to enjoy this and appreciate it as much as you appreciated anything from me to this point.
0: Now, that sounds promising.
1: Fight Lane is the next level. I'm a huge boxing fan, so to bring this world to life in a new premium crime drama is special to me.
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2: Hey.
1: And now it's time for my guy.
2: Yeah!
1: Our guy.
2: Yeah!
1: Real guy.
2: Yeah!
1: Affectionately known as
2: the Sucila.
1: Get your ass up and get motivated.
3: DJ.
1: This is the heavy hitter, Shy Mack.
2: Yeah.
1: Let's go.
2: Yeah.

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We influence, we lead, we celebrate, we matter. All right? 10th caller, 866-885-1075. You get the tickets. Let's get back to Sean.

0: 107.5 WGCI, the Shy's number one for hip hop and R&B. Coming up, Sister Emetrius, Pastor Mary Lee will be leading us in prayer.
1: Hey, I cannot wait to pray. Sister Cardi B is going crazy, and she's not the only one, Lord. We need more of what you've released unto us.
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0: 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And now Sister Demetrius, Pastor Mary Lee, will lead us in prayer.
1: Oh, yes. Lord, I didn't know who this person was before the World Cup. But the way you rolled out your blessing onto the world and we received it, I want to thank you. I don't know what ingredients you put in Maduka Okoye and a Hakuna Matata to you too, Jesus. But you did your big one. You know how folks say, don't stop seasoning till the ancestors tap your shoulder? Well, Lord, you ain't stop seasoning till the Archangel Michael tap your shoulder. Now, the ladies have been asking you to drop a new batch of men. We have been asking and asking and asking. And not only did you deliver, Lord, you delivered in the form of a Nigerian 6'6" king. This man is so fine. He has my good sister Cardi feeling like 2002 Britney Spears. And I understand. Something about the way he looks make me not see anything wrong he's ever done. Lord, when I see him, all I can say is, Coco! Coco! I'm turning right into a bird, Lord. I said all that to say, we need more of those. So dig down in your heavenly go-yard bag and send him mans. Amen, amen, and amen. Okay.

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Fifth caller gets them, 866-885-1075. And coming up, we checking in with our sis, our homegirl, Angela Yee. Talk a little talk. It's GC.

0: 107.5 WGCI, the Shy's number one for hip-hop and R&B. And my girl, Angela Yee, stopped by to hang out.
1: Of course I did. What's up, Leon? How you feeling?
0: Nothing. Got a true or false for you today.
1: Okay.
0: And I'm going to put you on the spot. True or false? FaceTime is an invasion of privacy.
1: True. I do not like unsolicited FaceTimes or no heads up FaceTimes. Now, sometimes it doesn't matter who it is. Like, listen, my man could FaceTime me anytime. But in general, if I don't know you that well, you don't FaceTime me. And I think it's really weird. Also, don't FaceTime me like in the middle of the night and things like that. During daytime hours, if you know I'm at work too, I think that's fine. Like if we're friends. But if I don't know you like that, don't just FaceTime me. I'd be like, what's going on? I'm going to think something's up.
0: You nice, Angela. I don't like it neither. And this is how I break up unwanted FaceTimes. I'll make sure I'm sitting on the toilet taking a dump.
1: Oh my gosh.
0: And when they FaceTime, I pull it right on up. Yeah, what's happening, huh?
1: I'm going to FaceTime you because you know that explosive diarrhea is going around.
0: Yeah,
1: so.
0: Yeah. And I'm going to let you hear all of it. I bet you won't FaceTime me no more.
1: I think sometimes people also FaceTime you because they're with somebody and they want
0: clout.
1: You to say hi.
0: Yep, clout chasing. Yep.
1: Not always. It could be somebody you are excited to see.
0: Nope, I ain't excited to see that. No, my mama, I had to get on her, and I love my mama to death. Shout out to Frieda Rogers, but Frieda be calling us something. And I'm talking, well, I just wanted to see your face. Well, ma, look, not now.
1: That's sweet. I do believe it's different for women.
0: Yeah.
1: Because sometimes we be looking a mess and y'all FaceTime us and we like, oh man, now I gotta go, hold on. And then I'm gonna tell you, when you FaceTime us, if it takes us like, and we call you back in like 5 or 10 minutes, it's because we went to go like
0: freshen your face up.
1: Get a little cute.
0: Y'all get y'all filters on.
1: Yeah, you know that.
0: It's GCI.
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1: All right, there. Now we're going to have a high 76 there and a low 64. And then today right now is 73 degrees and fair. It's GCI.
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0: That's number one for hip-hop and R&B. That's going to do it for us today. Angela Yee is up next. Don't forget, you still have a chance. You got 12 more chances to win $1,000 when you hit a keyword at 11 after the hour all the way up to 8 p.m. All you got to do is go to WGCI.com and put in that keyword for your chance to win. Mary Lee, I appreciate you hanging out with me today. Will you be back tomorrow?
1: Oh, I wouldn't miss it for the world, Leon. Chicago needs me. You need me. Bree needs me.
2: Thank you.
1: Ryan needs me.
0: We're going to have a ball tomorrow. The WNBA is in town. We got a few guests that's going to float through by here.
1: Ooh.
0: Can't tell you, but tomorrow you might want to lock in for some
1: Can't
0: of the WNBA favorites stopping by the best damn morning show in Chicago. Hey, man, if you're out and about tonight, I'm going to be cracking some jokes at Club LaVue with my man Marlon Mitchell. Shout out. We'll see y'all tomorrow morning, 6 a.m. to 10 a.m. right here on 107.5 WGCI.

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1: It's time to shine a light on them.
3: All right, it's Way Up with Angela Yee, and I'm here with my friend, comedian, and tech founder, John Laster.
4: All the things.
3: And today, I want to shine a light on my girl, Chella H. Now, Chella's from Chicago, and she recently launched her podcast, So Who Gonna Say It? And she's been wanting to do this for quite some time, and I want to say I'm so proud of her. Her latest episode is with Trina. It's gone viral. And here is a little snippet of her talking to Trina about Young Miami and spending it.
5: What do you think about all the flack that she's getting right now from her hit song, Spin That?
6: Keep winning, because once you are winning, people are going to come from out of a crab's ass to tear you down. Months ago, people were saying, give up.
3: So it went, quite viral, but she also had Dr. Umar on, and they had I think she had to take some things out that interview. But she had Maino on. I mean, I was on there too, super early on.
4: What?
3: But I'm just proud of her for doing that. Earlier this year, she lost her mom, which was really hard for her. And I know, every single day is difficult, but she's been pushing through. And I think this

0: has been great to see her fulfilling something she's been wanting to do. So I'm proud. A lot of times we have ideas, we want to do things, and it's just putting it in motion. So shout out to Chella. Shout out to So Who Gonna Say It.
1: That's a great name.
0: So Who Gonna Say It, right?
1: So Who Gonna Say It.
0: She will say it. Tyus, who do you want to shine a light on?
2: So my girl, Nakara, she been putting 60 hours in and taking care of the fam. So I really love her and I appreciate her too. And my boy, DP, he been going crazy with me, putting in 100-hour week from L.A. to New York. It was his birthday yesterday, so I wanted to shine a light on them.
0: All right.
2: I go follow him on IG, DAMOUNT24.
0: All right. Also, make sure you spell your girl's name, too, so we know who you're shining a light on when it comes to her.
2: For sure. Her name is C-A-R-A.
0: Yeah. Now how long y'all been together?
2: We've been together 8 years.
0: Ooh, okay. 8 years. All right. Well, shine a light on Kara and DP. Thank you for calling.
2: So you have a blessed one now.
0: You too. Now, what's the biggest mistake you made at work? Because when we come back, we got your UT. And this whole LeBron James presser, Miami Heat situation, this has been... Man, this is a mistake you just can't make at work. Certain things, there's just no coming back from.
1: Yeah, there's no coming back from that.
0: We'll talk about it when we come back. And UT is way up.
3: I said, listen.
4: Coming up next, Angela spills the UT.
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1: Yeah, yeah.
0: We about to break it down. About Last Night is coming up soon.
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21: Traffic.
12: Inbound, Ryan, your only tight spot right now in the local lanes, 43rd to Roosevelt, 18 minutes, 95th and 57th clear. Inbound Ford, no problems. Outbound, though, stop and go, 130th to Sibley. Northbound and southbound drive, looking good, but an active accident still in Inglewood, 63rd at Carpenter. I'm Bonnie Green, and that's your latest total traffic.
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3: Before the birth of my daughter, the anticipation was so high. 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I was going through mixed emotions at the time. 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And when my daughter came, she gave me all of those things.
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0: 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We'll tell you what the vision could potentially look like. It's way up.
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18: 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So to me, that's just like when music was just so good that, like, it just broke down partitions. And I think that it's starting to do that again. 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
21: 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Hey, just do the Chop. Eating a bowl of cereal.
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21: Just do the Chop.
22: Chop it up.
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22: And Leon, you know you got to give somebody goofy-ass person of the day.
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22: Amen. Amen.
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1: News. This is the news that relates to you. These stories are flying under the radar.
2: Yo, what's way up with Angela Yee? I'm here with comedian and tech founder John Laster.
3: What's that name?
2: Let's get into this under the radar. Now, this story actually was quite complicated to me to figure out what I think is the right thing here, right? This went viral. Now, a woman who is a hairstylist in Georgia shared a text message she got from a teenager who says that she is her biological daughter. Now, she posted, POV, a child from your donated eggs contacts you. Hey, so I don't mean to be a bother, but I think you may be my biological mom. My mom revealed this info to me and was wondering if you wanted to do a DNA test and possibly get to know me and build a relationship as your daughter. I think I look so much like you. I've always felt empty and disconnected from my mom and didn't know why. First of all, how sad for your mom that raised you to say that, like to feel empty and disconnected.
3: Yeah, but you know what? I think it bounces back. I think that there's an understanding. Like I said, you know what? I was telling you during the break that I went through this with my college girlfriend who was adopted. It wasn't a disconnection, but there was a moment where she really wanted to know who her mom was. I think her biological mother. And she was raised by white folks and she's blind.
2: Oh, yes. You knew those wasn't her biological
3: mother. Exactly.
2: Well, the response from the woman is, hi, I'm going to be very direct. This is a major breach of privacy. Egg donation is a confidential, anonymous business transaction. I signed my parental rights away 19 years ago. I am not your mother and I do not have the space or desire to build a relationship with a stranger. Here's what she had to say.
4: I donated my eggs when I was around 19, 20 years old. I'm like 37 now. I've received a message from this young lady stating that she would like to build a relationship as my daughter. And I think it's pretty creepy because not only is egg donation supposed to be anonymous, I'm not your mom. I can see if I had this baby and I put her up for adoption, you know.
2: I mean, I feel bad because at the end of the day, the teenager, you know, is here and she's having this feeling of emptiness. She has a mom who raised her, but she wants to get to know someone who also did not want to be found. And now this causes all kinds of complications.
3: Yeah. Like I said, I was on the other side of this coin. Mm-hmm. So my college girlfriend, my mother was also adopted.
2: Really?
3: Yes. So my mother had a time where she was dying to meet her actual mother.
2: Right.
3: And it's traumatic for the person who wants to reach out to that person, especially if that person doesn't want to connect. I think that what the mother's response in this situation was a little cold.
2: It was harsh.
3: It's not what you say, it's how you say it. You know, to be like, oh, it's a business trip. Whoa.
2: Because she's like, saying? I don't want to leave the door open.
3: Right.
2: I don't want you coming back.
3: But you could still say, hey.
2: She said the kid looked just like her, too.
3: Yo, you could still be like, that was a different time in my life, whatever, whatever. I think there would be a little more understanding because I don't think that people realize how much the person who desires to meet that parent is in shambles.
2: Yeah.
3: My ex was in, she just had a breakdown.
2: All right. Well, you know, I would love for y'all to weigh in. 800-292-5150 for last word. You can call. When we come back, we do have the way up mix at the top of the hour. Plus, Master P is going to be here today. You know, there's a Cash Money and No Limit tour happening. You know, we bout it. So we're going to talk to him. It's way up.
5: Ask me what I got.
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1: Traffic.
12: Inbound, Ryan, the only active delay right now in the local lanes, 43rd to Roosevelt, 16 minutes, 95th in. 57 still clear. The inbound Ford, no problems. Outbound does back up 130th to Sibley. Northbound and southbound on the drive are still good. And the accident in Gage Park, California at 59th has cleared. I'm Bonnie Green, and that's your latest total traffic.
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12: On the Kennedy, you're about 30 minutes heading in from O'Hare to the Burn Interchange. Inbound Ike, 42 from the Jane Addams. Congestion, North Avenue to the Tri-State. Wolf to Oak Park. Stevenson, just 28 in from 355. Dan Ryan is quiet. A little crowded around the Stevenson. And out on the Bishop Ford, you're heavy 115th to 130th with a crash. I'm Deb Snyder, and that's your latest total traffic.
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2: You know, I have to say I'm a little bit of an old school at heart. 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I really, really like listening to old school music. It makes me feel good. But let's see, all my God kids love Taylor Swift so much. Like, you have to hear the way that they sing this song. They're like, you have to listen, Gma, to the song. And look, and can I buy it? And can I get it? So it's definitely some Taylor Swift happening around me going on. And she's super cool. I also really appreciate the way that she writes music and plays music and everything. So she's dope. I like ASAP Rocky. I like ASAP Ferg, too. So, yeah, there's a lot of things I'm into.
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0: 20 minutes, both sides of the Ike between Wolf and downtown. Coming in on the Stevenson from the Tri-State is 20, outbound at 22 with delays to Cicero. 22 on your inbound Ryan trip, only 13 outbound. Outbound on the Ford, though, 25 minutes to 80-94. I'm Kevin Henry, and that's your latest total traffic.
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2: 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And that's honest, you know, for real. My mom could vouch for me. I definitely lost hours of sleep. But for any artist, the Grammys is the highest accolade you can receive, I feel, you know, as a musician. So it's great.
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3: Eisenhower inbound, Wolf to Old Post Office, 28 minutes. Dan Ryan inbound, 95th to Burn Interchange, 22 minutes. Stop and go traffic, Bishop Ward inbound, 115th to the Dan Ryan outbound, 115th to Sibley. From Dan Ryan to 8094, 22 minutes. I-94 Indiana, eastbound of Waverly, crash and road construction area. I'm Tom Beck, and that's your latest total traffic.
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But then holding down for my brother Tom Capone. Welcome to the show. All right, man, y'all ready to see Urshan live in concert? Y'all ready to see Chris Brown live in concert? That's gonna be crazy. All right, here's a preview. I'm gonna do Chris Brown right now. Obvious. After that, we'll do J. Cole. Power trip. And yes, I love it when I come on the show and I get to give away money right off the bat. Let's go, man. $1,000 could be yours. 11 after the hour. Stay close for that keyword. It's on the way. All right.

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0: Popping RB 107.5 GCI Jamal Smalls. So yes, you can follow me on my Instagram at Jamal Smalls with a Z. I'm gonna follow back the next 10 people right now. Hit me with that follow, and I got your requests. All right. Shout out to Terica. She hit me on my DM. Said she want to hear that boo. The headband is coming up next, and also Is It a Crime? All right, it's coming up in about 4.5 minutes. We got you, GCI.
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5: 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Then the battle for Texas as Greg Monroe, Coach Nancy Lieberman, and the Dallas Power take on Jonathan Simmons and the Houston Righands. 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
13: Kennedy out to O'Hare, 45 minutes. Stall center lane before Ohio Street. The outbound side of the Ike is looking heavy from Racine to First. You're an hour to the Jane Addams. Stevenson out with brake lights from the Ryan to Cicero. 40 minutes to the Tri-State, 45 to 355. I'm Deb Snyder, and that's your latest total traffic.
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0: I just do this little baby Gunna, Drip Too Hard, right now, and then after that we'll do some Down on Me. That Jeremiah's coming up next.
1: Run that back, Turbo. 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

word is coming up for you, the chance to win another $1,000 at the break. Stay close for that. All right, right now, E85, my favorite, Don Tolliver. It's GCI.

0: WNBA All-Star Weekend is here. Yeah, it's happening this weekend. Are you going? Did you hear about it? Yeah, that's going to be phenomenal. I believe, I would dare to say first time in Chicago. I don't know. I could be wrong. Don't beat me up. But it's going to be at McCormick Place. Actually, the WNBA Live is going to be at McCormick Place, Lakeside Center, July 23rd. 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But yeah, you already know it's going crazy. Alicia Gray is going to be there. Caitlin Clark, Angel Reese. Shooting stars, Flo J. Johnson. 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All those details, like I said, WNBA.com/All-Star to get all those details. All right. All right, man. Coming up, I got Mariah the Scientist after the break, that Burning Blue. We'll do some Juice WRLD, Lucid Dreams, and Drizzy. Too hard for the radio, man. We GCI.
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2: Ice Cube's Big 3 season is heating up. The most competitive basketball league on earth is on CBS this Sunday. Coach Steven Jackson and the DMV Trilogy face off against two-time MVP Michael Beasley and the defending champion Miami 305 in a must-win game for both teams. Then the battle for Texas as Greg Monroe, Coach Nancy Lieberman, and the Dallas Power take on Jonathan Simmons and the Houston Righands. 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

0: What else up, Fatim GC out of Shaz, the one for popping R&B, Jamal Smalls. All right, $1,000 could be yours. 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What we doing with that $1,000? Yes, you heard me right. What we doing? You see, I just put myself in there. See what I did there? Come on, man. Sharon is Karen. All right. $1,000 could be yours. 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Soon as you hear the keyword, it's going to happen 13 times a day. Mo Fire coming up next.
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Your chance to win a 4-pack of tickets to the Black Women's Expo July 31st through August 2nd. I got details about that coming up. But as soon as you hear Kurt Cobain's Drinking My Cup, your chance to get $1,000. That keyword is coming up right after that. Stay close. All right, it's Jamal Small Show.

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0: myself. I know I do the most. I think I need some help. 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

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You'll get there, okay? It's not a game. 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

0: JCI, what up?
1: Hi, yes, this is Ayana. I was giving you a call.
0: What's up, Ayana?
1: Hello, how are you?
0: Congratulations, you're my winner, man. You caught a 10. You got a full pack of tickets to the Black Women's Expo. Congratulations.
1: Woo! Thank you.
0: You and three of your buddies. I'm going to be there July 31st through August 2nd at McCormick Place. You can pick any day. You can go to any day of your choice and tell all your friends they can go to BWENext.com to get all the details, all right?
1: Absolutely.
0: All right, hold on. Let me get some details from you. Where are you calling from?
1: Dalton.
0: Yeah. All right.

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Stay close. Right now, Jeremiah, J. Cole, Planes, GCI. Catch me on.

0: what's up? Let's take a trip. Have you ever read The World Is Yours? On a blimp.
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0: All right, GCI, Jamal Smalls. Yeah, I got your request coming up after the break, but I got a question. Do y'all remember when Cardi B was saying, this came up again, Cardi B was like, she don't wash her hair for like, she says, I think she said like 3 months, 6 months, something like that. Hold on, let me see. Let me see. Cardi B, hold on, she said she hadn't washed her hair in about 2 to 3 months. That's what it was. She said she didn't wash her hair in about 2 to 3 months. And that blew me. I didn't understand what was going on. I wasn't sure if I'm, am I hearing this correctly? Am I tweaking? You know, because the minute I feel a little itch in my hair, I'm washing it. But I could be tweaking. I'm just trying to figure out if y'all can help me out with this. What's she talking about? I could be ignorant to it. I don't know. But, you know, I just didn't understand it. Sound crazy to me. She said might be roaches in her hair. You know, okay. Help me out. 866-885-1075. Talk to me, Chicago. What's up? Am I tripping?
1: Nah, you ain't tripping. That's nasty. What's wrong with us? No.
0: I thought something was wrong with me. I'm like, I got a mama. No. I got 3 sisters. I ain't never heard of that.
1: Nah, me neither.
0: Wigs and everything.
1: The wig got to come off with a month in a month.
0: Or something, right?
1: You got to wig on more than that. That's all we have, all kinds of stuff up under that.
0: What's your name?
1: My name's Chris.

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0: man. Talk to me, man. Am I tweaking?
1: Yeah, you tweaking for the girls because we don't wash our hair that often for the simple fact the longer that your hair go unwashed, that's the longer that your hair is going to grow.
0: Wait, say it again. The longer that you don't wash it, that's how long it grow?
1: That's when your hair grows more.
0: Oh! So you saying between washes is when it grows?
1: Yes.
0: So if you wash it too often, it's gonna stop growing?
1: It put a strain on your hair, and if some of that shampoo and stuff, it makes your hair weak.
0: Wow. Okay. I didn't know that.
1: Me personally, I don't wash my hair but nothing but like maybe twice, three times out of a year. But I do condition. Like I will rinse my hair out with water. And I will put conditioner in my hair. But as far as washing it with the shampoo and stuff like that,
0: okay. Okay, so you wash it, but you wash it in a careful way to make sure that your hair still stays healthy.
1: Correct. And I have strong curly hair.
0: Got it. Okay, that makes sense. Like I said, I ain't trying to be disrespectful. It didn't sound right to me.
1: You know, like I heard you say that. As soon as you feel a scratch in your head, you going to go wash it right then and there.
0: Yeah.
1: That itch means your hair is growing.
0: Oh, it's growing. Oh, okay. I got you. Okay. So when it itch, do you go do the wash that you was talking about doing, or you just let it itch?
1: No, I do the little tap. You know how we do.
0: Oh, the tap. That's what the tap is.
1: I do the little tap. You feel me? Get that inside and up out of that.
0: That's what the tap is.
1: Right. Get that inside of that real quick. That's
0: it. See, you making sense to me. That's why I needed to talk to you. What's your name?
1: My name's Scott.
0: Man, look, I appreciate you, fam. I appreciate you.
1: Thank you.
0: All right.
1: I appreciate you having me.
0: For sure.

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Hit me, 866-885-1075. 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
1: What's up?
0: What's up, man? Who is this? Who is this?
1: It's Wanneke.
0: Man, listen, you got the tickets. Congratulations. You're going to see Wu-Tang Clan live in concert with Bone Thugs and Harmony.
1: Oh.
0: All right. Where you calling from?
1: I'm calling from Chicago, Uptown.
0: All right, man, you caught a 10. Congratulations. Friday, September 4th at Credit Union One Amphitheater. And tell all your friends they can go to LiveNation.com to get their tickets, all right?
1: All right.
0: All right, hold on 1 second. I'm going to get some details from you. I got you.
1: Okay, thanks.

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1: 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Hendrix. Approach, swag. Everybody.

Trey Songz up next. Right now, the ladies from Zeddy, Will, there it is. 107.5 WGCI, the Shy's number one hip hop and R&B. And don't forget the 97th annual Bud Billiken Parade, Saturday, August 8th, for Grand Marshal Lisa Ray. It's going to be there kicking off at 10 a.m. at 39th and King Drive. And 51st and Washington. All the way to 51st and Washington. Look out for the WGCI float. Jewel Osco in the parade.

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0: 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It's been real. 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Go get that. And y'all stay safe, man. All right? Tell somebody you love them. If you don't tell them you love them, tell them I love them, man. We spread more love, more light, more life. And coming up next in the next hour, I'm in these streets, but your chance to win another $1,000. Yeah, LaCuz got you. All right, it's coming up next.
1: Jamal Smalls, Chi-Town. That's right, that boy Jamal, DJ Khaled. Another one.
2: 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Another one.
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Okay, I'm talking to the driver. Yes, you, friend. Makeup, food, that text message all can wait. Okay, set your phone down to do not disturb or go hands-free. 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

0: Mariah the Scientist. Is it a crime right here? 107.5 WGCI. Cuz of the show just getting started. I got Drake and Tams on the way. And I got Cuz and Talk on the way inside the 7 o'clock hour. And I got a good one for us tonight, man. I've been holding this one all week long, matter of fact. So make sure you stay locked in for this one, all right? We'll be right back for the 7.5 WGCI.
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Okay, this is for the driver. 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Weren't you just complaining about the road needing work? Well, let's help the crews working on the potholes and keep them safe by avoiding distractions, following the signs, and slowing down when you drive through a work zone. Respect the zone. 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